0: Hong Kong's first five-year plan and the 2026 policy address have been announced.
1: The five-year plan is a blueprint for development, proactively aligning with the national 15th five-year plan. The policy address is an annual implementation roadmap outlining key measures for each year.
0: Hong Kong will boost its international advantages, expedite development of the northern metropolis, and improve people's livelihood.
1: A strategic vision for a bright new era, driving reform and boosting development, unleashing opportunities and enhancing livelihood.
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That is Mister from 1996 with Blackberry Molasses. Here on The Three, Rob Thomas, a machine, and then Robbie McRobbie, who's also a machine.

0: Nice, nice, nice. Lainey Wilson, John Mayer. Bit of slide guitar in there, but I detected no, you know, it's country-esque music. No banjo. No banjo?
1: Radio 3.
0: UK tabloid news headlines this hour. Man fired from Tickle Me Elmo factory for misunderstanding. Give toys to test tickles. Buckingham Palace expresses sadness over Earl Spencer's accident next week. Nigel Farage to publish a memoir entitled My Struggle. Alarm clock. My Struggle. Alarm clock collector accused of being too woke. An audience complains after political lecture is interrupted by musician playing music. Details at 11.
2: Don't believe it!

0: the 4:45 Club.
1: Thank you very much for joining in with the 4:45 today. Let's see what we got. I'm reading them for the first time. Sequels no one asked for. Posted to Facebook. Sequels nobody asked for. From Wayne, Rockies 2, 3, 4, 5. Harry Potter and the Stick of Wood. That's from Steve. Stevie W. Also from Stevie W. Sequels we didn't ask for. Any of the Fast and the Furious films. Indeed, the whole franchise. Also, the Ewoks Summer Holiday. Sequels we didn't ask for. Steve Schecht. Just when you thought it was safe to go back to the United States, the all-new DT2. Snakes on a Train. Found in Space.
2: Ooh, that's hilarious, Grandpa.
1: Divorced Now, actually. Sequels no one asked for. Unforgiven 2. Okay, I forgive you. Breakfast Club 2. Lunch. Home Alone 8. Child Protective Services are finally intervened. The Godfather 3, an offer they should have refused. Dude, Where's My Uber? And Saturday the 14th.
3: Yes! Yes! Yes!

Sunset Sounds, bringing the time round to 10 minutes away from the news at 9. Coming up after the news at 9, Alison Howe and the Common Room team there with you through till 10. Then it's Michael Lance with the Monday edition of After Hours. Takes you through till 1 in the morning, Tuesday morning. And throughout the hours of darkness, through till the dawn of a brand new day, it's night music here on RT.

This title is a variation on the Southern Express and Lost My Religion. Even though this song is not about religion, has nothing to do with it. Actually, the title is significant. If you're losing your religion over a person, you're losing your faith in that person and questioning the relationship. Here's R.E.M.

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hitchhiked away across USA. Plucked her eyebrows on the way, shaved her legs, and then he was a she. She says, hey, babe, take a walk on the wild side. Said, hey, honey, take a walk on the wild side.

RTHK, the news at 4 with Todd Harding. The Agriculture, Fisheries and Conservation Department says two of the three stray dogs captured in Yuen Long have microchips. They're linked to a fatal attack on a 27-year-old woman on Pok Wai South Road on Saturday night. The department said

Buy it, use it, break it, fix it, trash it, change it, mail, upgrade it, charge it, point it, zoom it, press it, snap it, work it, quick erase it, write it, cut it, paste it, save it, load it, check it, quick rewrite it, plug it, play it, burn it, rip it, drag it, drop it, zip and zip it.